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1: Welcome to Hard Drive. I'm Lou Brutus, and as we enter the heart of the summer concert season, I want you to remember, one of the best feelings in life is the one that you get the moment the lights go down at a rock concert. If they could bottle it and turn it into a drug, we would all become addicts. Anyway, this week on the world-famous Hard Drive, my guests will include Five Finger Death Punch, Bush, Bill Murray, Autumn Kings, and Tim Montana. We'll also get you plugged in with Wage War. We'll begin the musical proceedings with the Hard Drive double dose of 3 Days Grace, who recently celebrated in their hometown of Norwood, Ontario, unveiling a Home of 3 Days Grace sign. Don't want to go home. 3 Days Grace on Hard Drive. Welcome aboard.

0: Hard drive, double dose of 3 days grace, Riot, along with Don't Wanna Go Home. The band will be spending the next month on tour in Europe, beginning in the coming week in Sweden and Germany. I'm Lou Brutus. Cody Quistad of Wage War joins me now to get you plugged in with their new one, Blindfold. Cody, the new EP, It Calls Me By Name. It's only five songs, but there's a lot going on there.
1: It was so cool for us to kind of structure the songs and how the EP flows, because it starts off very intensely. It kind of tells this story. It starts with this swamp sound, and then the first song we put out, Son of the Swamp, is arguably our heaviest song to date, and it was meant to be. And then as the ride kind of keeps going through 4x4, and that's kind of this high energy, like almost festival style song, and then we kind of dip down to Blindfold, which is a very melodic song, but very much has this dark timbre to it that still fits within the EP, even though it's a heavier release. You go to Karma, that's kind of got this hybrid, you know, Britt doing the heavy vocals or like the more like rappy stuff, and it's got the, you know, the melodic chorus, and then you end on Karma, that's just this, you know, early 2000s metal, you know, worship song basically, and then ends on the swamp sound. So I feel like it tells the story that maybe is harder to do on a full length because you have so many more songs that you have to weave in and out of. I think it's been a good thing, and if anything, it leaves meat on the bone. Like, I would much rather someone finish a Wage War release and be like, man, I need more of this, than be like, well, that was good, I can sit on this for a little bit. And I think the overall response we've seen from the EP is people that are like, my only complaint is that it's so short, because it's like 16 minutes or whatever. So that's a good feeling to leave people wanting more.

Hard drive music from a band I'm looking forward to hosting at Rockfest in July, and then catching them right after that with AC/DC. It's the Pretty Reckless When I Wake Up. I'm Lou Brutus. Gavin Rossdale of Bush is going to join me in just a moment to share a positive thing about social media and music. We'll also hit Theory of a Dead Man and Architects. Until then, get free stuff. Self-addressed stamped envelope to P.O. Box 361, Arnold, Maryland 21012. We'll get you back our latest

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1: Hey, this is Tyler from the band Theory of a Dead Man. 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

0: Thank you for hanging with me this weekend on the world famous hard drive. I'm Lou Brutus, joined now by Gavin Rossdale of Bush. Let's begin with this wonderful reinterpretation of Swallowed. Why was this the time to revisit something, and what made that the tune to revisit?
1: You know, it's a weird one. One of my favorite things about social media, which is an unusual intro for anyone to say, is the refocus, the realignment with melody. You know, people have seen that when you have a meaningful clip, whatever is your subject, when you place it with a melody that just weaves its way around your heart, it's just magical. So I just thought, I was kind of bored of playing it. I had stopped playing Swallowed regularly. You know, there's lots of songs that we have that I don't play regularly. They come in and out of the set. And I haven't been playing it for a bit because I'm bored of playing it. I needed it to have a break. And then I was just, really, it was as simple as that, of like, not joining a bandwagon, but kind of being inspired by youth culture and the appreciation of melody. So I thought, take that song and just let the melody do the work. Don't do anything else with it.

0: Sleep Theory on Hard Drive, preceded by the phenomenal reimagined version of Swallowed by Bush. I'm Lou Brutus. Three songs, Sega's on deck. This week, featuring President, Evanescence, and Seven Dust. Then, John from Bill Murray is going to speak to me about cheap guitars as the world-famous Hard Drive continues.
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0: Hard Drive, three song seg this week, rapping with the band I cannot wait to see later this year on the Dead 7 tour with Theory of a Dead Man, Seven Dust, Evanescence, President in there too. I'm Lou Brutus. John Frank from Bill Murray joins me now from his home studio. And John, I see a couple of very interesting guitars by your side. Tell me about those.
1: Yeah, American Fender Stratocaster and then an LTD Deluxe SN1. And one of them's heavy and one of them's melodic and pretty. So that's, you know, I feel like the big crux of Bill Murray's sound. So I'm able to, you know, within an arm's length, get those sounds as fast as I possibly can. And that's when I'm writing, I don't want to sit down and mess with tones. I want it to sound good immediately. So those are the guitars I've found that I don't have to mess with at all. They just sound great.
0: Do you have any real collector's pieces?
1: No, I very much am like, it is function over anything else. So I'm like, you know, I wrote a lot of the early days, the songs in the early days with the $80 Miller Lite Strat that I have here. And listen,
0: let me see.
1: It costs a lot, but to me, it's a collector's piece. So yeah, I bought this, I think for big $100, and it served me very well. But yeah, it's a very cheap guitar, but I like cheap, crappy guitars sometimes too. So.

0: Bill Murray featuring A Day to Remember always let you down on Hard Drive. I'm Lou Brutus. Looking ahead to hour two of the program, my guests are going to include Five Finger Death Punch, Tim Montana, and Autumn Kings. We're also going to get you music news in dirt on Ozzy and Black Sabbath, Alter Bridge, and Volbeat. Celebrating 30 years of bringing you new rock and conversations with the rock stars who make it, this is the world-famous Hard Drive.
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2: 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This

Ice Nine Kills featuring McKenna Grace from Scream 7, Twisting the Knife, beginning hour two this week of the world-famous Hard Drive. I'm Lou Brutus. We now check into the topsy-turvy world of rock and roll gossip and news that we call dirt. Ozzy Osbourne was posthumously honored by the United States Congress with a U.S. congressional record at the U.S. Capitol earlier this month. Indiana Representative Victoria Spartz presented the honor to Ozzy's widow and manager, Sharon Osbourne, along with two of his kids, Jack and Amy Osbourne. Alter Bridge have announced a second U.S. leg of their massive What Lies Within tour following a run of sold-out gigs. The 18-city tour will feature support from Big Wreck and Tim Montana, who's joining me a little bit later this hour. It all begins November 5 in Philadelphia, runs through December 5 in Reno, Nevada. Stops will include Cleveland, San Antonio, Anaheim, and Denver. Finally, Volbeat celebrating their 25th anniversary with the release of Volbeat 25, a limited edition intercontinental rum created

under the guidance of frontman Michael Poulsen. The commemorative release is limited to 2,300 individually numbered bottles and will become available in Northern Europe beginning next month. That's all the dirt that's fit to dish since we're talking Volbeat. Here they are on Hard Drive.

0: Great to hang with you this weekend on the world famous hard drive. I'm Lou Brutus. My old friend Zoltan Bathory of Five Finger Death Punch joins me now. Why is Eye of the Storm the first of the new songs we're getting this year?
1: So it just happened to be one of the first songs that we completely finished. Ivan is actually in the studio right now singing. So he's, you know, he's working on the rest of the songs. You know, the first batch that we recorded with, you know, once the vocals are on those songs, then we have to pick one, which one would be the best one that represents what about to come, right? So there are a couple of songs that, in my opinion, going to be huge

Unacceptable hits, but they're gonna be extremely impactful songs, but maybe a little bit slower, have closer to, you know, the ballad-ish or the slower paced songs, not necessarily ballads, but slower paced songs. So from that batch that we had done already, this was the one that kind of the forebinger of what about to come. You know what I mean? So this was probably the best forecast for people, like what is gonna be the next record. It's a little bit heavier, it's a little bit darker. The mix, you know, maybe the guitar is a little bit more upfront, so it's a little bit of a harder record. There's a sound that Five Finger Death Punch have, so it's definitely has a little bit of that early era, you know, first two records kind of vibe to it. Yeah, that was the thinking of, from the batch that we have right now, this was a song that represents what, you know, the average of, or what about to come, you know, that this was the best step forward.

Hard drive music from Eva Under Fire, featuring Maria Brink of In This Moment. Title track of the forthcoming new album, Villainous. Eva Under Fire, of course, will be opening up the 20th anniversary tour later this summer from Five Finger Death Punch, who I played right before that, their new one, Eye of the Storm. Thank you to Zoltan Bathory for joining me this week. I will be joining the band out on the road for the tour, including stops in Syracuse, New York, New Hampshire, Massachusetts, and the last two, Columbus, Ohio, and Manassas, Virginia. More hard

0: 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Then someone hands you a guitar to party and asks you to play, so you decide to improvise this.
1: 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Dream... But that's not it. 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

0: Beartooth on hard drive. Looking forward to their fall headlining tour. I'm Lou Brutus, now joined by Tim Montana. Tim, you got to tell me about the actress that you worked with in the video for Break Me Down.
1: Oh, yeah, she crushed it. Hannah Balicki. She's up here. She lives in Montana. Actress. There's a big pile of movie people here now. Yellowstone kind of started this craze of everybody's filming here, and she's one of the great ones up here that we cast, and she was really fun to work with. Really scary. I was genuinely fearing for my life. My wife was there, and she actually enjoyed all of it. She's like, oh, no, did Timmy get punched? And then the poison scene where she's like pouring the stuff down. That's another funny thing is to get a reaction from me that the director wanted, he poured random stuff in that cup and it was not good. And to like, it was like Red Bull and who knows what else he mixed with it. He's like, oh, I needed a real reaction. It was like torture Tim day because I'm very comfortable with all these people and they've worked with me a lot and the director knows how to get things out of me. So he's over there pouring stuff in there and then surprised me with a slap and stuffing bacon down my throat.
0: And I know it's supposed to be a torture scene and I know it's inspired quite a bit by Misery, but I would think having somebody like Hannah handcuffing you to a bed, stuffing bacon down your throat, like that's the stuff that dreams are made out of.
1: You would think so. Right at first I'm like, I'm getting straddled. She's a real good looking gal, but then when she gets into character, you're like, oh my god, I'm good, this is crazy. I told her, like, do we have a safe word, Hannah, because I'm fearing for my life, I've almost choked to death, you slapped me, you almost knocked my tooth out with a cup, like, can we use a safe word?

0: That is Tim Montana on Hard Drive, Break Me Down. Looking forward to him continuing his touring later this year, opening for Alter Bridge. Treyu and Black Label Society are on deck. Then we will get a new music update from Autumn Kings on Hard Drive. I'm Lou Brutus. Until then, hit me up via the Hard Drive Radio socials, Facebook, Twitter, and Instagram. Lots of rock star interviews, including Brent Smith of Shinedown. 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
9: Hey, this is Brandon from the band Atreyu. All the best to Lou Brutus and the world-famous Hard Drive on their 30th anniversary. I did it!

Everybody, what's happening? This is Zach Wild with my fellow New Jersey brethren O'Doom, Father Lou Brutus, on the world-famous hard drive.

0: Name in Blood. I'm Lou Brutus, now joined by Jake Diab from the band Autumn Kings. Jake, if you would, tell me, how are things coming along on the full new album?
1: The new album's going to be out in the fall, which is the most exciting of all. Now, I say that, I've probably told you this before, but you put a date on it, and then the label's like, well, let's just push it back and put out another radio single first. So I say take it with a grain of salt, but it's like 99.9% chance that fall time you're going to get the new record.
0: Do you have everything else related to the album pretty much said? Do you have album art? Do you have an album title? I mean, you know, it's not just, hey, we got these songs, they're ready to go. There's all this other stuff that goes in.
1: It's all the other stuff. We've got everything done, except I was just talking with the team this morning. The physical CD layout is the last thing that we're putting together, but we've got the title of the album, which we're really proud of, and the vinyl is already set up and put together. Everything is shaping up nicely. Just need to get that physical CD layout. And you might be like, well, do people even buy CDs anymore? But it turns out that, you know, the Germans and the Japanese buy physical CDs. Now, vinyl has, you know, had a resurgence everywhere, and that's very important. And, you know, one of the biggest things I tell the team, we laugh, I'm like, we'd be so much wealthier if last year we had our album out with all the touring we did, because I'm telling you, especially in the UK, it was just a different level. It's like dozens of people every night asking about vinyl. And it's almost amazing. I saw something last year that showed that vinyl is up more than it was at its peak in the 90s, which is insane. I think people love the, there's just like a novelty to it that I think is really intriguing for people. It's almost like an art piece in the house.

Thank you to that band's Jake Diab for the studio update. Autumn Kings on the world-famous hard drive, gone, gone, gone. Now then, what's in Lou's playlist this week on the world-famous hard drive? I'll give you a hint. It involves the letters A.

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0: What's in Lou's playlist this week on the world famous hard drive? It is the new one from A Perfect Circle, and it's called Starless. That'll do it for the show this week. 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Me, I'm Lou Brutus, leaving you with the words of writer Dr. Hunter S. Thompson. They laughed like a gang of hyenas. I'll catch you next week on Hard Drive.
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0: ABC News, I'm Sherry Preston. The U.S. and Iran trading attacks over the weekend, testing the ceasefire that had already been on shaky ground.
1: President Trump posted on social media overnight saying Iran really wants to come to a deal, urging his critics to sit back and relax, promising it will all work out in the end.
0: ABC's Karen Hua, the judge who oversaw President Trump's IRS settlement, has essentially reopened the decision, including the $1.8 billion fund set up to benefit those who feel they've been wronged by the government. 35 former federal judges wrote to the judge who decided on the decision asking for another investigation into President Trump's dismissal, saying it was an abuse of the federal court system. Curfew at an ICE detention center in Newark, New Jersey has now been lifted. There have been protests going on outside. Some family members allege inhumane conditions inside. In Laos, five minors have been brought out to safety from that flooded out cave. Two are still missing. This is ABC News.
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0: ABC News. I'm Sherry Preston. The U.S. and Iran exchanging fire over the weekend, drawing into question the ceasefire talks that had been happening. The war now in its fourth month. And says ABC's Rachel Scott,
1: the economic toll continues to hit Americans here at home with these high gas prices. But the president still insists he is in no rush to make a deal late overnight. He posted on social media telling critics to sit back and relax, saying it will all work out in the end.
0: Dozens of arrests now reported outside the ICE detention facility in Newark, New Jersey. A mandatory curfew put in place over the weekend following days of determinations. Another strike into an alleged drug boat in the Eastern Pacific. Three more killed, bringing the number killed since the U.S. strikes began to more than 200. President Trump says he will headline the opening ceremony at the Great American State Fair, marking the nation's 250th birthday. That announcement after most of the musicians who had agreed to perform pulled out, complaining it was too partisan. This is ABC News.
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Congratulations to Sensei Stephen Smith and his student Flick Vineyard being selected for the national team competing in the World Championships in Romania this summer. Very cool. Watch our Facebook page for more. Partly sunny and 74 today. It's 53 now.

0: ABC News. I'm Sherry Preston. Arrests outside the ICE Detention Center in Newark, New Jersey, after police in riot gear pushed protesters back and set up a curfew. ABC's Phil Tate was there this morning.
1: The outskirts of the detention center has seen several protests, and last night marked the first night of a curfew that went into effect from 9 p.m. till 6 this morning for a half mile. Demonstrators rallied near the barricaded area outside Delaney Hall during the day. By dusk, protesters clashed with law enforcement for yet another night. Police were in riot gear, the mountain unit on scene to enforce the curfew, ending with a few dozen arrests.
0: In the Middle East, the U.S. and Iran exchanging even more fire, raising questions about where things stand with the ceasefire. Doctors in Central Africa saying they can't keep up with the flood of Ebola patients. 282 people are suspected to have died from it, but there are more than 1,000 suspected cases in the Democratic Republic of the Congo and Uganda. This is ABC News.
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1: Partly sunny skies in the forecast today with a high near 74. Partly cloudy tonight, lows down around 50. And partly cloudy tomorrow with a high near 76. Currently 55 degrees in Lewiston. Good morning. I'm Brian Danner. Work begins today on U.S. Highway 95 between Genesee and Moscow. The Idaho Transportation Department says a small landslide has developed along the roadway near Thorn Creek Road. The problem area had movement during construction of the new part of the highway in September 2023. They repaired the hillside, but additional shifting developed recently next to the original repair. ITD says the movement was caused by moisture and soil layers that don't hold well together. They went on to say geologists and engineers have monitored the area through the winter, coming up with a solution. They've been waiting for the dry season that brings safer working conditions. During the construction, northbound traffic will be one lane with reduced speed limits. The work should be done sometime in early July. As local hillsides dry out and wildfire season approaches, Assotin County Emergency Management is getting ready. One of the most important tasks they perform during the summer is notifying people of evacuations. For years, most agencies used the notification system of levels 1 through 3, but Emergency Management Director Nick Bacon says some people didn't find it obvious, and during an emergency, it's important that no one be wondering.
2: It's been found that, you know, people get confused by level 1. They don't know what that means. They don't understand it. So we're really trying to use terminology that people understand.
1: So now you'll start to see ready, set, and go, or go now if you need to evacuate. Bacon says if you get the ready warning on your phone, that's the time to pack. If you get to go, it's too late. You need to just get away or stay away because danger is imminent. He says it's important to get signed up right away for the Assotin County's notification system. When you do, you sign up for your home address so that you get notified no matter where you are. We've set up a link attached with the story at KOZE.com. The Boys and Girls Clubs of the Lewis-Clark Valley are going to be closed this week. Staff training will have all of them shuttered today through Friday. A Facebook post says they're preparing for an exciting, safe, and fun-filled summer. They'll resume normal hours on Monday, June 8th. In sports, Victor Robles delivered a walk-off run-scoring single, and the Seattle Mariners beat the Arizona Diamondbacks 3-2 in 10 innings yesterday at T-Mobile Park. Dominic Canzone added two hits, a run batted in, and scored a run, and Cole Young homered for the M's. Luis Castillo picked up his second win of the season. The right-hander allowed two runs on two hits with three strikeouts in five innings of relief. Up next, the Mariners host the New York Mets in a three-game series at home tonight. The first pitch is set for 6:40 with live radio coverage in the LC Valley on 95.5 FM and AM 950 KOZE and in the Upper Clearwater Valley on AM 1300 KLER. I'm Brian Danner, LC Valley News.
3: One of your favorite things in the world, an influencer on one of the big sites online. He was going to this the Six Flags Park in Sandusky, Ohio, and he says, here's what I'm going to do. I'm going to eat a 10-piece chicken McNugget meal while I'm riding the Millennium Force big roller coaster where they go way up and then just drops you straight down, right? And he says, I'm going to eat that. And he was live streaming it. Goes 310 feet in the air, reaches speeds up to 93 miles per hour. The video notes that after the Six Flags people saw this, banned him for life.
1: Oh.
3: Said, yeah, we don't want anybody eating while they're on the rides. It's not safe. Somebody could choke. So, yeah, the guy got banned forever.
1: Wow.
3: I'm going to, what are you doing, people? When do you wake up in the morning and say, you know what I'm going to do today? I'm going to eat chicken nuggets on a roller coaster.
1: And now we have a sign. There are signs now.
3: There are signs.
1: Not only you have to be this tall, but you can't bring your nuggies with you.
3: There's always a reason for every sign. We're back to it. Three Doors Down on Z-Rock 96.5. That's Brian Danner, everybody. Back. Good to have him back.

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Van Halen right here.

0: 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Call now to answer today's question at 208-746-1995.
1: Please give me the answer.
0: What's your guess? Yes.
2: Welcome back to the game we call What's Your Guess? 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Now getting their stuff done. What is it? 746-1995.
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0: Here's today's question. 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
1: ABC News, I'm Sherry Preston. Questions about the ceasefire after the U.S. and Iran exchange fire. ABC's Tom Sophie Burridge with more from the region.
2: This is a pretty significant exchange of fire between the U.S. military in and around the Strait of Hormuz and the Iranians. I mean, the U.S. military said that they went after air defense radar sites and drone sites over the weekend in response to the Iranians also going after a Reaper drone, a U.S. Reaper drone in that area.
1: A federal judge has essentially reopened President Trump's lawsuit against the IRS, investigating allegations of fraud surrounding that $1.8 billion settlement in the case. Another judge, meantime, has ruled that the president did not have the authority to rename the Kennedy Center after him. That only Congress has the authority to do, the judge giving the Trump administration 14 days to take down his name. Arrests outside an ICE facility in New Jersey last night. Demonstrators have been protesting conditions inside, which some say are inhumane. The private owners deny that. This is ABC News.
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1: Partly sunny skies today with a high near 74. Partly cloudy tonight, overnight lows near 50. And partly cloudy tomorrow with a high near 76. Currently 57 degrees in Lewiston. Good morning. I'm Brian Danner. The Idaho Transportation Department is doing bridge maintenance for more than 2 weeks. They're working on the Memorial Bridge over the Clearwater River in Lewiston. Crews will have the sidewalks and outside lanes closed intermittently in both directions. At least one lane of travel in each direction will stay open during the work. They're working all week and weekends and should be done by June 18th. If you didn't pay your Idaho property taxes in full last December, you have less than a month to get the rest in. The Nez Perce County Treasurer is reminding local home and business owners that the second half payment is due by the close of business on June 20th. You could mail it in, use the drop box next to the courthouse in downtown Lewiston, or take it to the treasurer's office inside the courthouse. If it's late, there may be an extra fee and interest. If you have questions, you can contact the treasurer's office by calling 208-799-3030. You won't have to get a license to fish in Washington this Saturday and Sunday. Fish and Wildlife offers the weekend to break out the rod and reel without asking the government for permission. You can fish for bass and panfish in lakes or surf perch and rockfish on the coast. There are others as well, but some species are off limits. Licenses are only required for salmon, steelhead, sturgeon, halibut, and shellfish. In sports, Victor Robles delivered a walk-off run-scoring single, and the Seattle Mariners beat the Arizona Diamondbacks 3-2 in 10 innings yesterday at T-Mobile Park. Dominic Canzone added two hits, a run batted in, and a run scored, and Cole Young homered for the M's. Luis Castillo picked up his second win of the season. The right-hander allowed two runs on two hits with three strikeouts in five innings of relief. Up next, the Mariners host the New York Mets in a three-game series at home beginning tonight. The first pitch is set for 6:40 with live radio coverage in the LC Valley on 95.5 FM and AM 950 KOZE and in the Upper Clearwater Valley on AM 1300 KLER. I'm Brian Danner, LC Valley News.
2: Welcome back to the game, Brian. I know when you were away doing baseball nonstop for 18 to 24 hours a day all last week, I know that somewhere in the back of your mind you're thinking to yourself, why can't I be answering these fantastic questions on the game? What's your guess?
1: Every day, Lee. It's all I can think about. Just tired of RBIs and ERAs. Tired of it.
2: Yeah, there's only one thing you wanted back in your life, and that was, what's your guess?
1: Yes.
2: According to a survey, Brian, this is the biggest reason that people are less productive at work.
1: Scrolling on their phone.
2: Scrolling around on their phone, not getting their work done because they're on their dang phone, right? That's not it.
1: No. Yes, it is.
2: That's what I know. That's what.
1: Agree to disagree.
2: I agree 100% with you. My wife hates it when people say 100%, and I say it all the time, and I'm trying not to.
1: Maybe go 99.9%.
2: Yeah, I think that'll help a little, but it'll still annoy her, but just a little less. Yeah, 100%. I don't know. Everybody started saying that, and I picked it up, and I'm like, I hear myself say it sometimes. I'm like, oh, she's not going to like that at all. All right, 746-1995 is the phone number. Let's take some calls on this question again.

0: According to that recent survey, this is the biggest reason people are less productive at work. What is it? And I swear Brian is right. That was my guess too. Cell phones. They have to be the number one thing, but alas, there's a different answer I'm looking for.
1: I am going to say distraction.
2: Is it poor morale?
1: Because the office is either too cold or too hot, like the temperature.
3: Okay, Lee, so we got a couple of guesses this morning for you. Okay, so I got two drivers and a cell phone. I'm going to go a step further and say social media.
4: Good morning. Is the answer lack of communication?
0: The answer is not lack of communication, but that's a good song to play right now. 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

Out of the Cellar, 1984. That was the album, Lack of Communication. 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It's 7:57. Mostly cloudy today with a high right around 76 degrees. Coming up tonight, overnight lows right around 50 degrees. Partly cloudy skies. Mostly sunny on the way tomorrow. It's warming up to about 80, 84 on Wednesday. It's 57 degrees now at Z-Rock 96.5. 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Ryan Purds. This song is called Sour. It's on Z-Rock.

0: Today's question on What's Your Guess? According to a survey, this is the biggest reason people are less productive at work. What do you think the answer is?
1: I'm going to guess calling the radio station to try to win a prize.
0: That's my favorite answer of the day. Here's the answer we were looking for.
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0: Not getting a good night's sleep was the answer to the question today. Thanks for playing. Appreciate everybody who called in. We had some people get their name in it to win some cash money. 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

0: The Foo Fighters on Z-Rock 96.5. It's 8:21. Let's treat somebody to some birthday bucks. Caitlin, are you there?
1: Yes.
0: Well, I've got some good news for you.
1: Yay, thank you so much.
0: $250 in cash coming your way.
1: Perfect, thank you so much.
0: What do you think you might do with that money?
1: Definitely going shopping and getting my cat treats and toys.
0: That's awesome.
1: He just had a vet bill, so that will also be paying for that. Perfect.

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3: What happened to my manners? I haven't properly introduced myself.

0: Boasting that critics should calm down because it will all work out. All of it leading to more pain at the pump, says ABC's Mary Bruce.
1: Gas is up more than $1.30 since the war began. There's a new analysis from Moody's that says that the average American household is now paying $450 more in gas and energy since the war started. So the economic pain of this is real.
0: Tina Peters is out of prison. She's the former clerk from Colorado convicted of pushing election conspiracy theories and breaching security after the 2020 election. She was let out early after pressure on the governor from President Trump. Serena Williams coming back to professional tennis. 4 years after she retired, she accepted a wild card invitation to play doubles at an upcoming tournament. The number of deaths believed to be from Ebola, now more than 280 with 1,000 suspected cases. This is ABC News.
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4: Partly sunny skies in the forecast today with a high near 74. Partly cloudy tonight, lows near 50. And partly cloudy tomorrow with a high near 76. Currently 59 degrees in Lewiston. Good morning, I'm Brian Danner. Work begins today on U.S. Highway 95 between Genesee and Moscow. The Idaho Transportation Department says a small landslide has developed along the roadway near Thorn Creek Road. The problem area had movement during construction of the new part of the highway in September 2023. They repaired the hillside, but additional shifting developed recently next to the original repair. ITD says the movement was caused by moisture and soil layers that don't hold well together. They went on to say geologists and engineers have monitored the area through the winter, coming up with a solution. They've been waiting for the dry season to bring safer working conditions. ITD has come up with a long-term fix that will remove the unstable material and replace it with a large rock support designed to hold the slope in place. During construction, northbound traffic will be one lane with reduced speed limits. The work should be done sometime early next month. Meanwhile, the Idaho Transportation Department is doing bridge maintenance work for more than 2 weeks. They're working on the Memorial Bridge over the Clearwater River in Lewiston. Crews will have the sidewalks and outside lanes closed intermittently in both directions. At least one lane of travel in each direction will stay open during the work. They're working all week and weekends and should be done by June 18th. As local hillsides dry out and wildfire season approaches, Asotin County Emergency Management is getting ready. One of the most important tasks they perform during the summer is notifying people of evacuations. For years, most agencies used the notification system of levels 1 through 3, but Emergency Management Director Nick Bacon says some people didn't find it obvious, and during an emergency, it's important that no one be wondering.
5: It's been found that, you know, people get confused by level 1. They don't know what that means. They don't understand it. So we're really trying to use terminology that people understand.
4: So now you'll start to say ready, set, and go, or go now if you need to evacuate. Bacon says if you get the ready warning on your phone, that's the time to pack. If you get to go, it's too late. You need to just get away or stay away because danger is imminent. He says it's important to get signed up right away for Asotin County's notification system. When you do, you sign up by your home address so that you get notified no matter where you are. We've set up a link attached to the story at koze.com. In sports, Victor Robles delivered a walk-off run-scoring single, and the Seattle Mariners beat the Arizona Diamondbacks 3-2 in 10 innings yesterday at T-Mobile Park. Dominic Canzone added two hits, a run batted in, and a run scored, and Cole Young homered for the M's. Luis Castillo picked up his second win of the season. The right-hander allowed two runs on two hits with three strikeouts in five innings of relief. Up next, the Mariners host the New York Mets in a three-game series at home beginning tonight. The first pitch is set for 6:40 with live radio coverage in the LC Valley on 95.5 FM and AM 950 KOZE and in the Upper Clearwater Valley on AM 1300 KLER. I'm Brian Danner, LC Valley News.
6: 28-year-old guy named Brandon in Florida was arrested Thursday after he exposed himself outside a Taco Bell. The sheriff said he had his chimichanga out. Said he had multiple pairs of pants pulled down when the police arrived. He tried to cover himself real quick. Not in time, though. Strange enough, when he was taken into custody, they found live pet

0: fish inside a plastic container in his backpack. Huh? Just hauling around a fish in his backpack.
1: That's better than where I thought they might have found it. How many pairs of pants was he wearing?
0: Multiple.
1: Multiple. Yeah.
0: And you can't throw a belt on one of those? Come on. They named the fish Baja Blast, says the fish are doing great.
1: Ah.
0: That sheriff has a lot of time for the jokes there in Florida. You'd think with all the weird stuff that happens, they'd be busier than that.
1: So, well, being down there, Lee, you have to have some kind of a sense of humor about it, I suppose.
0: I guess
1: right?
0: So. You're right. That's how you deal with it. Brandon was held on $5,000 bond, and somebody has the fish safe and sound, they said.
1: Let's go, Brandon.

0: I could just have your attention.
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1: 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Mostly cloudy today with a high near 76, partly cloudy tonight, lows near 50, and mostly sunny skies tomorrow with a high near 80. Even warmer on Wednesday. It's 61 now. It's Z-Rock.

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had a request for this one, and this is a good news song. This is Linda Perry, the voice of Four Non Blondes. She writes music, produces all kinds of different bands, and she has a solo piece out now with this song. This is Feathers in a Storm. Great new song, Linda Perry on Z-Rock.

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1: I'm Brian Danner. Members of the Idaho Board of Canvassers, Secretary of State Phil McGrane, and Controller Brandon Wolf conducted the post-election audit for Idaho's May 19th primary election. The audit drawing took place at the Idaho State Capitol. Under Idaho law, the Secretary of State conducts post-election audits following even-year primary and general elections to help verify the accuracy of election tabulation. Counties and precincts selected for the audit were drawn at random. Audit teams will visit the selected counties to conduct a hand count of ballots and compare those results with the official county canvas throughout this week. The counties selected include Gooding, Limhi, Franklin, Canyon, Ada, Butte, Power, and Owyhee. If you didn't pay your Idaho property taxes in full last December, you have less than a month to get the rest in. The Nez Perce County Treasurer is reminding local home and business owners that the second half payments are due by the close of business on June 20th. You can mail it in, use the drop box next to the courthouse in downtown Lewiston, or take it to the treasurer's office inside the courthouse. If it's late, there may be an extra fee and interest. If you have questions, you can contact the treasurer's office by calling 208-799-3030. You won't have to get a license to fish in Washington June 6th and 7th. Fish and Wildlife offers the weekend to break out the rod and reel without asking the government for permission. You can fish for bass and panfish in lakes or surf perch and rockfish on the coast. There are others as well, but some species are

0: off limits. Licenses are only required for salmon, steelhead, sturgeon, halibut, and shellfish. In sports, Victor Robles delivered a walk-off run-scoring single, and the Seattle Mariners beat the Arizona Diamondbacks 3-2 in 10 innings yesterday at T-Mobile Park. Dominic Canzone added two hits, a run batted in, and a run scored, and Cole Young homered for the M's. Luis Castillo picked up his second win of the season. The right-hander allowed two runs on two hits with three strikeouts in five innings of relief. Up next, the Mariners host the New York Mets in a three-game series at home beginning tonight. The first pitch is set for 6:40 with live radio coverage in the LC Valley on 95.5 FM and AM 950 KOZE and in the Upper Clearwater Valley on AM 1300 KLER. I'm Brian Danner, LC Valley News.
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Here's a look at today, June 1st in rock history. Today in 2019, the Rolling Stones kick off their No Filter North American tour in Chicago after Mick Jagger recovers from heart surgery, proving their enduring stage power. The Eagles released their debut studio album in 1972. The album was an immediate success and produced three top 40 singles: Take It Easy, Witchy Woman, and Peaceful Easy Feeling. And happy birthday to Ronnie Wood, the guitarist of the Rolling Stones, who was born in 1947. And that's a look at today, June 1st in rock history.

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Z-Rock 96.5. It is the Valley's best rock. And happy June. We are finally in June. Summer, I mean, I consider summer already started, but I guess the summer technically starts, what is it, June 21st is when summer officially starts. But, I mean, what is it right now? It's clear, it's 75, it's the summer weather, it's nice and sunny out. I'll give you a weather update here pretty soon, but it's beautiful. This is the kind of weather I like. Not too hot, not too cold. It's 77, so I feel like anything past about 89 starts to get kind of miserable. And anything just below about 72, a bit too cold to wear just shorts and a t-shirt. Here's Audioslave on Z-Rock.

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3: 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And as for weather, the LC Valley will be a low of 50 tonight with decreasing clouds. Tomorrow, warming up a bit more, be a high of 81, mostly sunny. Wednesday, getting warmer, high of 84 with increasing clouds, because that Wednesday night, we can expect some rain.

0: Same, 50. Friday warming back up, high of 81. That Friday night, low of 51. So we got a little bit of rain Wednesday night. Other than that, it's going to be low 80s, high 70s, all 50s at night. The moment it's clear, it's 75.
1: Machine gun, warrant.

Here's a stupid criminal story for you. Something happened at Taco Bell, and shockingly, it doesn't involve the food. A 20-year-old man in Florida, shocker, named Brandon, was arrested last Thursday after he was, quote, exposing himself outside the Taco Bell. It's unclear what he was up to, but the sheriff's office jokingly said that he had his chimichanga out near the side door, and he had multiple pairs of pants pulled down. That wasn't even the strange part when he was taken into custody, because he found a pet live fish in a plastic container stored in his backpack. But the cops took him in, and they nicknamed the fish Baja Blast and said it's doing great. He's being held right now for unlawful exposure and is being held on a $5,000 bond. But sounds like the fish is in good hands in the meantime. So a good ending. Miracle Man, Ozzy.

Z-Rock, it is now 4 o'clock, and we're coming up pretty soon to Drive at 5, driven by Rogers Motors, with a flashback. That's at 520, so all you gotta do is listen down for the flashback at 520, and if you think you know the answer, call in, beat caller 5, and if you get it right, well then you score some free food over at the Cozy Kitchen. You can find them at 3206 5th Street in Lewiston. They're open every day but Tuesday, and they're open from 7 to 1:30. No one like you, Scorpions. 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

0: 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You still have to follow the law. 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
2: Lewiston, Idaho, are you ready? June 20th, it's a Challenge of Champions bull riding. But the fun doesn't stop there. Throw in more rodeo action like barrel racing, team roping, and the all-time fan favorite, mutton busting. A night for real rodeo, June 20th, the Challenge of Champions bull riding, and so much more. 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

Well, the drive at 5 is right around the corner. I'll take a listen to the question, and I think you got it. Now, if you know the answer, all you gotta do is call in at 520, give me the answer, and you score some free food over at the Cozy Kitchen. I stand alone, Godsmack.

0: ABC News, I'm Chuck Sievertson. He couldn't care less if Iran resumes talks with the U.S. after cutting them off earlier today. This is President Trump also saying that Israeli Prime Minister Netanyahu told him on the phone that Israel will not send troops into Beirut or attack Lebanon. And Trump also saying Hezbollah told him they'll stop attacks on Israel. Gasoline prices were coming down recently after reports of progress in U.S.-Iran negotiations. Patrick DeHaan, Gas Buddy analyst, said those dips could be short-lived.
1: It's still not impossible that later this summer, even ahead of July 4, that we could see the national average pressing $5 a gallon.
0: The Justice Department says it will abide by a federal judge's temporary freezing of the Trump administration's special $1.8 billion fund aimed at paying people claiming they were wronged by the Biden administration. State of Florida suing OpenAI, claiming the company knowingly released and aggressively marketed ChatGPT while concealing serious risks. This is ABC News.
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1: Good afternoon. I'm Greg Kraber. Yeah, the Transportation Department is doing bridge maintenance for more than 2 weeks. They're working on the Memorial Bridge over the Clearwater River. Crews will have the sidewalks and outside lanes closed intermittently in both directions. At least one lane of travel in each direction will stay open during the work. They're working all week and weekends and should be done by June 18th. An accident this morning landed a car upside down in the chilly waters of the Locksaw River. At about 6:45 a.m., Kooski emergency crews and the Lowell Quick Response Unit rushed to Highway 12 north of Lowell. They found a vehicle rolled over and partially submerged in the water. Three occupants were able to get themselves out and were taken to the hospital. And the Idaho State Police are investigating a crash yesterday afternoon that left another vehicle in the swiftly moving waters of the Payette River. Just before 3 p.m., ISP troopers rushed to the scene where a Dodge Ram pickup crossed into oncoming traffic south of Cascade. Pickup collided with another vehicle, left the road, and splashed into the North Fork of the Payette. An ISP report says witnesses saw at least one occupant get out of the pickup and was swept downstream by the fast-moving currents. Tomorrow's your chance to show off your artistic abilities. The Valley Arts Center's annual Open Judge Show is coming up, and they're taking entries tomorrow. The show is open to the public for watercolors, oil and acrylics, scratchboard works, pastels, graphics, mixed media, fiber arts, 3Ds, and others. Prizes will be awarded for best of show, people's choice, and first place in each category. You can drop off your work tomorrow between 10 a.m. and noon at the Valley Arts Center on 6th Street in Clarkston. Your weather forecast in the LC Valley tonight, 51 degrees and decreasing clouds. Tomorrow, 81 and mostly sunny. Wednesday, 86, mostly sunny during the day and a chance of evening rain. And that's your news. For more on these stories and others, head over to KOZE.com or follow LC Valley News on your favorite social media. I'm Greg Kraber. Have a great night.
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